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Oh, baby, that's the one I like. What's that, honey? Pick you up at 8, and don't be late. But, baby, I ain't got no money,

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1: Onda Vasca conecta.

a time of strife. The place is Ireland. And as Irish legend had it, when the last rose of summer fell, then all the young men of Ireland were to gather to strike a blow for Ireland's freedom and Ireland's liberty. There were songs for those that stayed at home, and songs for those that went away. And all of Ireland was sad.